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0: Moose weather for Algoma, Manitoulin.
9: Partly cloudy tonight, chance of showers and a low of 16. Mix of sun and cloud tomorrow with a high of 26. On the island, partly cloudy, chance of showers this evening along with a low of 17. Mix of sun and cloud tomorrow with a high of 26.
0: Algoma, Manitoulin's biggest variety.
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3: Moose weather for Algoma, Manitoulin.
4: Partly cloudy tonight, chance of showers and a low of 16. Mix of sun and cloud tomorrow with a high of 26. On the island, partly cloudy, chance of showers this evening along with a low of 17. Mix of sun and cloud tomorrow with a high of 26.
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0: Moose weather for Algoma, Manitoulin.
10: Partly cloudy tonight, chance of showers and a low of 16. Mix of sun and cloud tomorrow with a high of 26. On the island, partly cloudy, chance of showers this evening along with a low of 17. Mix of sun and cloud tomorrow with a high of 26.
0: 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Algoma, Manitoulin's biggest variety.
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0: 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Algoma, Manitoulin's biggest variety.
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0: Moose weather for Algoma, Manitouan.
4: Partly cloudy tonight, chance of showers and a low of 16. Mix of sun and cloud tomorrow with a high of 26. On the island, partly cloudy, chance of showers this evening along with a low of 17. Mix of sun and cloud tomorrow with a high of 26.
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9: Moose weather for Algoma, Manitoulin.
10: Partly cloudy tonight, chance of showers and a low of 16. Mix of sun and cloud tomorrow with a high of 26. On the island, partly cloudy, chance of showers this evening along with a low of 17. Mix of sun and cloud tomorrow with a high of 26.
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0: 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I mean, seriously, 8-track? 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
4: Partly cloudy tonight, chance of showers and a low of 16. Mix of sun and cloud tomorrow with a high of 26. On the island, partly cloudy, chance of showers this evening along with a low of 17. Mix of sun and cloud tomorrow with a high of 26.
0: 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Algoma Manitoulin's biggest variety.

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Algoma, Manitoulin's biggest variety.

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11: Moose weather for Algoma, Manitoulin.
12: Partly cloudy tonight, chance of showers and a low of 16. Mix of sun and cloud tomorrow with a high of 26. On the island, partly cloudy, chance of showers this evening along with a low of 17. Mix of sun and cloud tomorrow with a high of 26.
11: 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Algoma, Manitoulin's biggest variety.

0: 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Throw the moose on in the car. 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Algoma Manitoulin's biggest variety. 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
5: Partly cloudy tonight, chance of showers and a low of 16. Mix of sun and cloud tomorrow with a high of 26. On the island, partly cloudy, chance of showers this evening along with a low of 17. Mix of sun and cloud tomorrow with a high of 26.
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1: As a part of the 49th annual homecoming weekend, the Central Manitoulin Lions Club presents Manitoulin Rib Fest, July 2nd to 5th in Mindamoya. 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
0: 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Algoma Manitoulin's biggest variety.

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I mean, seriously, 8-track? 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
1: As a part of the 49th annual Homecoming Weekend, the Central Manitoulin Lions Club presents Manitoulin Rib Fest, July 2nd to 5th in Mindamoya. 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

0: Bruce. 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
1: Good morning, I'm John Crawford. No significant progress has been made in 14 months of Canada-U.S. trade negotiations. That from the U.S. Ambassador to Canada, Pete Hoekstra. Hoekstra telling CBC the Americans will keep talking, though, in hopes of reaching an agreement on the future of the Canada-U.S.-Mexico trade deal, as well as other issues. The Trump administration, of course, said this week that the U.S. is not joining Canada and Mexico in extending the free trade deal between the three countries, one that President Donald Trump signed in his first term. A second pipeline from Alberta to the West Coast will be money well spent, according to Canada's Energy Minister, Tim Hodgson, telling CBC that he's comfortable that the pipeline to take a southern route, largely mirroring the path of the existing Trans Mountain pipeline, is a good investment for Canadian taxpayers. The line to terminate at Delta, BC, is expected to cost more than the $34 billion Trans Mountain expansion, which was massively over budget and delayed. A rather stormy weather pattern to start the summer around these parts. As of Friday, some 55,000 customers were still without power in southern Ontario and Quebec, fallout from severe thunderstorms sweeping through on Thursday. Environment Canada says at the peak of the blackouts, more than 214,000 customers were knocked off the grid in Ontario, another 140,000 in Quebec. In the meantime, central Canada continues to suffer through heat and humidity, although there could be more seasonal readings by Sunday. Two new wildland fires have turned up in northeastern Ontario. One of them, Cochrane 26, it's burning about 27 kilometers south of Hearst, with boaters in the area urged to move to shore as bombers scoop water nearby. There's also a new smaller fire, Sudbury 13. It's burning east of Highway 144. Crews making good progress there. Timmins 16 now being held while Timmins 9 remains active. Pop superstar Taylor Swift and NFL quarterback Travis Kelce, as expected, tied the knot Friday in a star-studded ceremony at New York's Madison Square Garden, one officiated by comedian Adam Sandler. The event shut down one of Manhattan's busiest corridors and brought out Hollywood's A-list, while Swifties gathered outside, some singing her tunes. At the head of the festivities, the billionaire singer and wealthy athlete donated $26 million U.S. to more than 20 charities. In sports, Dylan Cease struck out 9 in 7 innings. The Blue Jays over the Mariners 2-0. FIFA World Cup, Argentina 3, Cape Verde 2, Colombia 1, Ghana 0. Egypt and Australia playing to a scoreless draw. In the CFL, the Rough Riders beat the Red Blacks 27-22. At Wimbledon, Canada's Felix Auger-Aliassime moving on to the fourth round with a win over Michael Zhang of the U.S.
0: 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Moose weather for Algoma Manitoulin.
1: It'll be cloudy today, slight chance of showers this afternoon, breezy getting up to 27, a humidex 31, partly cloudy tonight, slight chance of showers this evening, then clearing down to 14, a mix of sun and cloud on Sunday with a high of 26.
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4: 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Highway 17 between Cutler and Spanish.
0: Moose weather for Algoma, Manitoulin.
5: It'll be cloudy today, slight chance of showers this afternoon, breezy getting up to 27, a humidex 31, partly cloudy tonight, slight chance of showers this evening, then clearing down to 14, a mix of sun and cloud on Sunday with a high of 26.
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7: It'll be cloudy today, slight chance of showers this afternoon, breezy getting up to 27, a humidex 31, partly cloudy tonight, slight chance of showers this evening, then clearing down to 14, a mix of sun and cloud on Sunday with a high of 26.
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1: Good morning, I'm John Crawford. It has been a pattern of sunshine, heat, humidity, thunderstorms, and sometimes resulting in damage and power outages to start the summer in Ontario and Quebec. Some 55,000 customers were still without power in southern Ontario and Quebec as of Friday, fallout from severe thunderstorms sweeping through on Thursday. The Hydro One says crews are continuing to uncover extensive damage, which lengthened restoration times. Environment Canada says at the peak of the blackouts, more than 214,000 customers were knocked off the grid in Ontario, another 140,000 in Quebec. In the meantime, heat warnings are persisting from Windsor to Barrie to Kingston. The U.S. ambassador to Canada suggests there has been no significant progress made in 14 months of Canada-U.S. trade talks. Still, Pete Hoekstra tells CBC that the Americans will continue negotiating in hopes of reaching a deal on the future of the Canada-U.S.-Mexico trade agreement. This week, the Trump administration said that the U.S. is not joining Canada and Mexico in extending the free trade deal between the three countries. About that proposed southern pipeline from the Edmonton region to Delta, B.C., economists and industry analysts suggest that government money may be both a worthwhile and necessary investment. The pipeline to cost an estimated $35 billion. While the project is technically a public-private partnership, just 10% would be in the hands of Calgary-based Pembina Pipeline Corporation. At first, Ottawa and Alberta would control 90% of the project. University of Calgary economist Ken Fellows says that increased employment as well as higher royalties and revenues to governments are benefits that would spill over to other parts of the federal and provincial economies. A Burlington couple was sentenced to life in prison Friday after being found guilty of murdering a 12-year-old and torturing his younger brother, both in their care. 47-year-old Becky Hamber and 45-year-old Brandy Cooney also received consecutive concurrent terms for forcible confinement and other crimes. The older boy was severely malnourished when he died in 2022. He was known as the country gentleman. Musician Tommy Hunter, a fixture in Canadian living rooms for decades with his long-running CBC TV show, has died at the age of 89. The London, Ontario native died of natural causes at a retirement home on Thursday, surrounded by his family. In sports, it was a rematch of last year's American League Championship Series. The Blue Jays shutting out the Mariners 2-0. FIFA World Cup, Argentina 3, Cape Verde 2, Colombia 1, Ghana 0. Egypt and Australia playing to a scoreless draw. In the CFL, the Rough Riders beat the Red Blacks 27-22. And at Wimbledon, Canada's Félix Auger-Aliassime advanced to the fourth round with a win over Michael Jung of the U.S.
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1: It'll be cloudy today, slight chance of showers this afternoon, breezy getting up to 27, a Humidex 31, partly cloudy tonight, slight chance of showers this evening, then clearing down to 14, a mix of sun and cloud on Sunday with a high of 26.

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6: 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Highway 17 between Cutler and Spanish.
0: Moose weather for Algoma, Manitoulin.
7: It'll be cloudy today. Slight chance of showers this afternoon. Breezy getting up to 27. A humidex 31. Partly cloudy tonight. Slight chance of showers this evening. Then clearing down to 14. A mix of sun and cloud on Sunday with a high of 26.
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0: Moose weather for Algoma, Manitoulin.
11: It'll be cloudy today, slight chance of showers this afternoon. Breezy, getting up to 27, a humidex 31. Partly cloudy tonight, slight chance of showers this evening, then clearing down to 14. A mix of sun and cloud on Sunday with a high of 26.
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1: Good morning, I'm John Crawford. No significant progress has been made in 14 months of Canada-U.S. trade negotiations. That from the U.S. Ambassador to Canada, Pete Hoekstra. Hoekstra telling CBC the Americans will keep talking, though, in hopes of reaching an agreement on the future of the Canada-U.S.-Mexico trade deal, as well as other issues. The Trump administration, of course, said this week that the U.S. is not joining Canada and Mexico in extending the free trade deal between the three countries, one that President Donald Trump signed in his first term. A second pipeline from Alberta to the West Coast will be money well spent, according to Canada's Energy Minister, Tim Hodgson, telling CBC that he's comfortable that the pipeline to take a southern route, largely mirroring the path of the existing Trans Mountain pipeline, is a good investment for Canadian taxpayers. The line to terminate at Delta, BC, is expected to cost more than the $34 billion Trans Mountain expansion, which was massively over budget and delayed. A rather stormy weather pattern to start the summer around these parts. As of Friday, some 55,000 customers were still without power in southern Ontario and Quebec, fallout from severe thunderstorms sweeping through on Thursday. Environment Canada says at the peak of the blackouts, more than 214,000 customers were knocked off the grid in Ontario, another 140,000 in Quebec. In the meantime, central Canada continues to suffer through heat and humidity, although there could be more seasonal readings by Sunday. Two new wildland fires have turned up in northeastern Ontario. One of them, Cochrane 26, it's burning about 27 kilometers south of Hearst, with boaters in the area urged to move to shore as bombers scoop water nearby. There's also a new smaller fire, Sudbury 13. It's burning east of Highway 144. Crews making good progress there. Timmins 16 now being held while Timmins 9 remains active. Pop superstar Taylor Swift and NFL quarterback Travis Kelce, as expected, tied the knot Friday in a star-studded ceremony at New York's Madison Square Garden, one officiated by comedian Adam Sandler. The event shut down one of Manhattan's busiest corridors and brought out Hollywood's A-list, while Swifties gathered outside, some singing her tunes. And ahead of the festivities, the billionaire singer and wealthy athlete donated $26 million U.S. to more than 20 charities. In sports, Dylan Cease struck out 9 in 7 innings. The Blue Jays over the Mariners 2-0. FIFA World Cup, Argentina 3, Cape Verde 2, Colombia 1, Ghana 0. Egypt and Australia playing to a scoreless draw. In the CFL, the Rough Riders beat the Red Blacks 27-22. At Wimbledon, Canada's Félix Auger-Aliassime moving on to the fourth round with a win over Michael Zhang of the U.S.
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1: It'll be cloudy today, slight chance of showers this afternoon, breezy getting up to 27, a Humidex 31, partly cloudy tonight, slight chance of showers this evening, then clearing down to 14, a mix of sun and cloud on Sunday with a high of 26.

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0: Moose weather for Algoma, Manitoulin.
6: It'll be cloudy today, slight chance of showers this afternoon, breezy getting up to 27, a humidex 31, partly cloudy tonight, slight chance of showers this evening, then clearing down to 14, a mix of sun and cloud on Sunday with a high of 26.
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I mean, seriously, 8-track? 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
1: Moose weather for Algoma, Manitoulin.
12: It'll be cloudy today, slight chance of showers this afternoon. Breezy getting up to 27, a Humidex 31. Partly cloudy tonight, slight chance of showers this evening, then clearing down to 14. A mix of sun and cloud on Sunday with a high of 26.
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0: Well, there you go again. You and I, another weekend together. What's up? My name is Kenny. The playlist, perfect today. It's perfect. And road trip weather is here. Summertime, road trip weather. Can I play you a clip from a conversation I had with Crazy Mike? Now, you might say, Crazy Mike, who's that? He's this guy that's retired that just started calling the show, and we just started putting him on the radio. Now, he mentioned something about a road trip he was taking that was rather interesting. Check this out.
1: Yes, Matt. M&M's peanuts. I got meatloaf to eat later on. We got other snacks.
0: Hey, wait a minute. You made, like, you prepared a meatloaf?
1: Of course I prepared a meatloaf.
0: Okay, like, road trip. Listen, don't get me wrong. You know me, I love a meatloaf, but that's not a road trip meal.
1: We got to stop somewhere and eat something.
0: Yeah, but like, shouldn't you have done like a few sandwiches, you know, something like, not meatloaf. Like, that's a sit down, like, meal.
1: No, it's a meatloaf sandwich. You pull over the side of the road, you add some ketchup and mayonnaise and the bread, and away you go.
0: Okay, so that was Crazy Mike going on a road trip, and his road trip snack is meatloaf. I am not in any way trashing meatloaf. Big fan. I love it. It's just weird to me that that's the road trip snack. Can we have a discussion about this? Do you have any thoughts? And if you want to brag about your meatloaf, brag away. I'd love to hear that story. The Kenny Jones Show at VistaRadio.ca.
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9: 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Highway 17 between Cutler and Spanish.
2: Moose weather for Algoma, Manitoulin.
10: It'll be cloudy today. Slight chance of showers this afternoon. Breezy getting up to 27. A humidex 31. Partly cloudy tonight. Slight chance of showers this evening. Then clearing down to 14. A mix of sun and cloud on Sunday with a high of 26.
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0: what's up? It's Kenny. Did it again. The conversation has turned to food. I am so sorry. I'm so sorry. Go for it.
1: I'm in agreement with amazing Mr. Mike.
0: Crazy Mike.
1: He said the magic word. He took mayonnaise, ketchup, and meatloaf. That makes the best sandwich ever.
0: Okay. But now, let me ask you this. Meatloaf, basically, when it's sliced, basically is a hamburger. So at what point is a meatloaf sandwich just a hamburger?
1: Well, you don't have the lettuce and tomatoes on it.
0: Okay. I thought you were going to go with the choice of bread, but okay, that works, I guess.
1: Oh, toasted. Best sandwich in the world. Worked in a restaurant years ago, and they made meatloaf once or twice a month for a luncheon special. Nobody would buy it, but everybody would come in the next day because whatever was left over, the special was meatloaf sandwich.
0: Oh, interesting. Okay,
1: yeah,
0: now...
1: You don't knock it till you try it, Kenny.
0: No, I'm definitely not knocking it. I'm just saying, as a road trip snack, meatloaf is kind of... That's. I just feel like that's a sit-down meal.
1: Okay, let me ask you this. When you go on a road trip...
0: Yeah.
1: Eat normal food like breakfast, lunch, and dinner?
0: No, that's why.
1: You just eat snack.
0: Yeah.
1: So if you're on a road trip for 10 days, all you're eating is junk food?
0: Yep.
1: Wow. Wow.
0: Well, hey, I'm calling it like I see it.
1: Yeah. Okay, we have a good one.
2: We're pretty proud of where we live. Okay, obsessed. Moose FM.
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11: It'll be cloudy today, slight chance of showers this afternoon, breezy getting up to 27, a humidex 31, partly cloudy tonight, slight chance of showers this evening, then clearing down to 14, a mix of sun and cloud on Sunday with a high of 26.
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0: Hey, it's road trip season. What's happening? It's Kenny. Now, most of the cool radio shows talking about the perfect road trip song. We're talking about the road trip snack. And Crazy Mike said meatloaf. That's weird, right?
1: I mean, that's a real head scratcher of a snack, for one. Because my issue is, why is there leftovers of it?
0: Meatloaf. A good meatloaf shouldn't have leftovers. Well played.
1: Yeah, well, and I guess any good meal shouldn't have leftovers. But meatloaf in particular, I love meatloaf. Whether it be singing or food, I love meatloaf. So I grew up loving meat. That was kind of like a special payday snack. It was either meatloaf or Kraft Dinner with hot dog cut up.
0: Yeah, but this is where we're getting confused with the term snack. Didn't we have this debate once about the shrimp ring? We had a huge argument whether or not a shrimp ring was a snack. And I think we decided it wasn't. I love meatloaf. I just find it weird that that's the road trip snack. Anybody with me on? Actually, I can honestly say there's a lot of people that agree with me on this one. And I'm also getting a lot of messages of people saying back in the day when they'd go on road trips, they'd bring a bucket of KFC. That as well is, I love the idea. It's just something I've never done. Road trip snacks, hit us up, the Kenny Jones Show, VistaRadio.ca.
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15: 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Highway 17 between Cutler and Spanish.
16: Moose weather for Algoma, Manitoulin.
17: It'll be cloudy today. Slight chance of showers this afternoon. Breezy getting up to 27. A humidex 31. Partly cloudy tonight. Slight chance of showers this evening. Then clearing down to 14. A mix of sun and cloud on Sunday with a high of 26.
16: 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Algoma, Manitoulin's biggest variety.

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0: Hey, we'd appreciate an email. Awesome. Thank you so much for all the emails. The Kenny Jones Show, VistaRadio.ca. Again, I know, I'm sorry. It's turned to food. Food. We always talk about food on the show. Willie's on the phone. What do you got for us, buddy?
1: I was just wondering, what is the weirdest thing people have cooked in their vehicle while they're driving?
0: You know what? I got to be honest with you. Nobody said anything about cooking anything while driving. The meatloaf that we've been talking about was cooked before the road trip.
1: Oh, okay, because I used to cook while I was on a road trip. I'd put, like, sausages and lasagna and stuff in tinfoil, stuff it in my manifold, and then every time I need to get gas, you open the hood and it smells like a restaurant, you have something to eat, and then you carry on.
0: Okay, are you honest? Is that truthful?
1: Absolutely. There's actually cooking books with recipes of what to cook on your manifold, but everything now is so cooled down and electronic, nobody does it anymore, but man, I used to ride, like, air-cooled motorcycles, and, you know, my old 69 Nova, everything would get so hot under the hood, you could cook stuff with it. I rode across Canada on my motorcycle, and I would cook sausages in my manifold, and every time I stopped for fuel, I had something to eat. It was incredible.
0: Oh, God, you're a beauty.
1: With, like, you know, onions and everything. It's crazy. But, yeah, I wonder what the weirdest thing people have cooked under engines, because still a lot of old-timers still do that.
0: All right, we'll see. We'll see if anybody checks in.
1: Thank you, Kenny.
0: All right, buddy.
1: Bye.
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2: Moose weather for Algoma, Manitoulin.
15: It'll be cloudy today, slight chance of showers this afternoon, breezy, getting up to 27, a humidex 31, partly cloudy tonight, slight chance of showers this evening, then clearing down to 14, a mix of sun and cloud on Sunday with a high of 26.
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1: Good afternoon, I'm John Crawford. It could be another history-making match for Canada this afternoon in their round of 16 match against 7th-ranked Morocco, the Canadians' toughest test yet. Fans across the country will be cheering on the Canadians while disappointed the match isn't being played in Toronto or Vancouver. It's set for Houston Stadium in Texas, with many Canadians expected to be there. U.S. President Donald Trump is promising a really long speech at Washington, D.C.'s National Mall tonight, part of 4th of July celebrations, despite the extreme heat, to, in his words, show that I can do anything. As it is, a number of 4th of July events from D.C. to Philadelphia have been canceled over the heat, and Trump's speech itself may be impacted by potential thunderstorms tonight. North of the border, meantime, the Royal Canadian Air Force and the U.S. Air Force appear together in the sky over Ottawa, marking the 4th of July. Two CF-18 Hornets to fly alongside a pair of American F-35 Lightning II jets. No significant progress has been made in 14 months of Canada-U.S. trade negotiations. That from the U.S. Ambassador to Canada, Pete Hoekstra. Hoekstra telling CBC the Americans will keep talking, though, in hopes of reaching an agreement on the future of the Canada-U.S.-Mexico trade deal, as well as other issues. The Trump administration, of course, said this week that the U.S. is not joining Canada and Mexico in extending the free trade deal between the three countries, one that President Donald Trump signed in his first term. A second pipeline from Alberta to the West Coast will be money well spent, according to Canada's energy minister, Tim Hodgson, telling CBC that he's comfortable that the pipeline to take a southern route, largely mirroring the path of the existing Trans Mountain pipeline, is a good investment for Canadian taxpayers. The line to terminate at Delta, BC, is expected to cost more than the $34 billion Trans Mountain expansion, which was massively over budget and delayed. A loud splash in the family pool at 4 a.m.? So it went for a North Bay family who discovered a surprise visitor in their backyard pool, a young moose. After leaving the pool before heading back in and then out again, the confused moose eventually rested behind a golf net. The Ministry of Natural Resources and firefighters were called in. They were able to tranquilize and remove the frightened animal. In sports, two round of 16 matches today. The FIFA World Cup, as mentioned off the top, it's Canada playing Morocco at 1 p.m., France facing Paraguay in a 5 p.m. start. On Saturday, it was Argentina 3, Cape Verde 2, Colombia 1, Ghana 0. Egypt and Australia play to a scoreless draw. In baseball, the Blue Jays shut out the Mariners 2-0, Dylan Cease striking out 9 over 7 innings, and in the CFL, the Rough Riders beat the Red Blacks 27-22.
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1: It'll be cloudy today, slight chance of showers this afternoon, breezy getting up to 27, a humidex 31, partly cloudy tonight, slight chance of showers this evening, then clearing down to 14, a mix of sun and cloud on Sunday with a high of 26.
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5: Hey everybody, Brian Adams here, and welcome to the show. You know, songwriters are always getting asked where songs come from. And sometimes it's heartbreak, sometimes inspiration, sometimes you just come up with a good idea. Now, Brad Arnold was 15 years old, sitting in math class, drumming on his desk when the beat and inspiration for this next song came to him. It ended up being a monster hit for his future band, Three Doors Down. He admitted

my Reckless album. I'm Brian Adams, and this is my radio show. Thanks for tuning in. Let's move to something from the 90s now. I'm sure everybody remembers the super catchy Semi-Charmed Life by Third Eye Blind. They had two more top 10 hits off that album, Jumper and How's It Gonna Be. After a few lineup changes, the band is still touring after 30 years. So check them out. Here's Third Eye Blind, How's It Gonna Be?

0: 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We'll be back shortly here on Bryan Adams Radio.
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9: Moose weather for Algoma, Manitoulin.
10: It'll be cloudy today. Slight chance of showers this afternoon. Breezy getting up to 27. A humidex 31. Partly cloudy tonight. Slight chance of showers this evening. Then clearing down to 14. A mix of sun and cloud on Sunday with a high of 26.
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listening to Bryan Adams Radio. Up next, my pal Sting. He always had a way of saying something meaningful without sounding preachy. This next song was his response to people who thought Every Breath You Take was a romantic song. Sting said this one was a healthier view of love. Now here's If You Love Somebody, Set Them Free.

0: Soul to Squeeze from the Chili Peppers. That song was originally meant for the Blood Sugar Sex Magic album, but it got snapped up for a feature film. And the film? Coneheads, starring Dan Aykroyd and Jane Curtin. Hey, thanks for checking in. This is Brian Adams Radio, and I'm your host, Brian Adams. I wanted to write something about Canada because Canada is home. There is more that binds us than divides us, and this is a tribute to the pride, diversity, and spirit that I see in this country. The rest is just noise.
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There's Aerosmith with Living on the Edge. I've always loved artists that weren't afraid to evolve, and Aerosmith started as one of the great hard rock bands of the 70s and kept finding new ways to stay relevant decades later. You could say the same about the next band, Blondie. They can move from punk to pop to disco and somehow still make it all sound like Blondie. Now this next song was originally written for Stevie Nicks. When it didn't happen, Debbie Harry got the call, wrote the lyrics, and turned it into a

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14: It'll be cloudy today, slight chance of showers this afternoon, breezy, getting up to 27, a Humidex 31. Partly cloudy tonight, slight chance of showers this evening, then clearing down to 14. A mix of sun and cloud on Sunday with a high of 26.
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If you just joined us, welcome to Bryan Adams Radio, and I'm Bryan Adams. This next song is not just a love song, it's a song about something powerful enough to last. And judging by its run into the top 10 on both sides of the Pacific, a lot of people connected with this song too. Here's Crowded House with

As good on me as you. That's a song title I had kicking around, and Mutt Lange and I sat down and wrote the song in literally half an hour. Hey, I'm Brian Adams, and thanks for checking in and checking out Brian Adams Radio. Up next, a song that was originally recorded acoustically until my friend and producer Bruce Fairburn persuaded John Bon Jovi to re-record it with a harder rock style. It went all the way to number 3 on the charts. Here's Born to Be My Baby on Brian Adams Radio.

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7: It'll be cloudy today, slight chance of showers this afternoon, breezy, getting up to 27, a humidex 31, partly cloudy tonight, slight chance of showers this evening, then clearing down to 14, a mix of sun and cloud on Sunday with a high of 26.
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1: Angel of Harlem came out in 1988 during U2's Rattle and Hum era, when the band was diving deep into American roots music, and this one was their love letter to New York City and jazz legend Billie Holiday. Bono wrote it after the band's very first limo ride through Manhattan, crossing the bridge into the city with Billie Holiday playing on WBLS radio. They recorded the song in the legendary Sun Studio in Memphis, the same room where Elvis and Johnny Cash and the beautiful Roy Orbison made history. And you can hear that sound influence all over it, right down to the Memphis horns. Here's U2 with Angel of Harlem on Bryan Adams Radio.

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right here on Bryan Adams Radio. You know, I've been pretty lucky to work with some incredible musicians over the years, and back in the 1970s, that kind of collaboration happened all the time, especially in Los Angeles. Warren

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10: It'll be cloudy today, slight chance of showers this afternoon. Breezy, getting up to 27, a Humidex 31. Partly cloudy tonight, slight chance of showers this evening, then clearing down to 14. A mix of sun and cloud on Sunday with a high of 26.
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For Motley Crue, that was Glitter, a song I wrote with Nikki Sixx. Vince Neil was back fresh from hiatus, getting a bit more tender and gentle than we're used to, with drums and bass support from Nikki and Tommy Lee. Up next on Brian Adams Radio, an early Billy Idol track from 1982. And you know, Billy's no stranger to this show, and he's worked with great people like Keith Forsey on this one, a great producer from the 1980s. He produced amazing songs like Flashdance, What a Feeling, Don't You Forget About Me, and Glenn Frey's The Heat Is On. So here's Hot in the City from Billy Idol on Brian Adams Radio.

all fired up. You know, before Pat joined us on this American tour, I hadn't actually met her. But like a lot of musicians from my generation, I've been a fan of hers. That voice is unmistakable. She's powerful, emotional, and completely unique. Love you, Pat. This next song is from my album Room Service, which was entirely recorded in hotel rooms. And guess what the song title is? Room Service, here on Bryan Adams Radio.

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7: It'll be cloudy today, slight chance of showers this afternoon, breezy getting up to 27, a humidex 31, partly cloudy tonight, slight chance of showers this evening, then clearing down to 14, a mix of sun and cloud on Sunday with a high of 26.
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More music and more stories here on Bryan Adams Radio. Every generation has songs that take them right back to a certain time and place. A particular summer, a first love, an old friend that you haven't seen in years. That's what I think makes a song special. John Mellencamp filled this next song with memories. He said he wanted this record to feel like one of those big communal sing-alongs he loved from Sly and the Family Stone, which is why you hear these extra voices joining in. From

Hey, thanks for listening to Bryan Adams Radio. Van Halen's Summer Nights was one of the big moments from 5150, the first album with Sammy Hagar after David Lee Roth left the band. A lot of people wondered if Van Halen could survive a lineup change, and then this showed up. Eddie Van Halen actually wrote the riff after getting his hands on the brand new Steinberger guitar, and the whole thing just sounds like a summer of fast cars, warm nights, and, well, Bryan Adams Radio cranked all the way up. Van Halen's Summer Nights.

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0: Entertainment winner of both a Juno and a Grammy. Plus, it has the great distinction today of bringing our show to a close. So thanks for joining us and spending the time. Hope to see you again next week. Same time, same place. More stories, chats, and good old rock and roll. So keep smiling and roll with the punches.
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10: Moose Weather for Algoma, Manitoulin.
11: It'll be cloudy today. Slight chance of showers this afternoon. Breezy getting up to 27. A humidex 31. Partly cloudy tonight. Slight chance of showers this evening. Then clearing down to 14. A mix of sun and cloud on Sunday with a high of 26.
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the voice of the North Shore, serving Serpent River, Spanish, and Massey. 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
1: Hey, it is Kenny. Oh, man, I found a new feature on this computer. Hang on a second. Read that last email, please.
2: We need to give a sandler to all those people in drive-through lineups that hold up the traffic behind them because they're too busy on their cell phones and oblivious to the rest of us behind them. Or am I just an old lady yelling at clouds?
1: Yeah. I love that. Hands-free email reading. That's great. The problem is that's going to backfire. There's going to be a curse word and slip through when I don't pre-read the email. I agree with you. I don't think you can. Well, you can't. There's a rule against that. You're not allowed to touch your cell phone in the drive-thru. So if that was you and you were holding people up in the drive-thru because you're on your phone, yeah, you get a sandler.
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3: You blew it!
1: No cell phones in the car. Can't condone that. And especially holding me up from my McMuffin? What are you doing?
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5: 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Highway 17 between Cutler and Spanish.
0: Moose weather for Algoma, Manitoulin.
8: It'll be cloudy today, slight chance of showers this afternoon, breezy getting up to 27, a humidex 31, partly cloudy tonight, slight chance of showers this evening, then clearing down to 14, a mix of sun and cloud on Sunday with a high of 26.
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0: Well, it's Kenny. We've come to just about the end of the show. Thank you very much for all the messages and all the calls. That was lots of fun. Now, I sit here and I have the cup of coffee that I brought into the studio as we started this whole thing today. And there is one sip left. Do I leave it? I know it's cold, right? I know it's cold. Do I leave it or do I just take the final sip? What do you think? What would you do in this situation? I'm going to do it. I'll tell you how bad it was. Here we go. Not that bad. The last sip. I mean, it was cold, but not that bad. I used to work with a lady that would come into work 9 o'clock in the morning, and she would bring two Tim Hortons, right? Two extra large Tim Hortons. And it would go all day. And I would say, do you microwave them? Nope. Can't microwave coffee. So you drink it cold. And then she'd say, well, it's just like having a cold brew. And I'm like, well, when it's hot and then it cools down and not room temperature, but just gets cold, that's not like a cold brew. Totally different. It's a consistency thing, isn't it? Anyways, I'm rambling. The point is, I wanted to say thank you for all the calls and the messages. Keep them coming. Anything you'd like to get out there, hit us up. The Kenny Jones Show at VistaRadio.ca. Have a great weekend.
1: 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I mean, seriously, 8-track? 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
0: Moose weather for Algoma, Manitoulin.
5: Partly cloudy tonight, 30% chance of showers this evening, then clearing down to 14. Sunday, sun and cloud reaching 26. Sunny and 29 on Monday.
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0: Moose weather for Algoma, Manitoulin.
4: Partly cloudy tonight, 30% chance of showers this evening, then clearing down to 14. Sunday, sun and cloud reaching 26, sunny and 29 on Monday.
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0: Moose weather for Algoma, Manitoulin.
3: Partly cloudy tonight, 30% chance of showers this evening, then clearing down to 14. Sunday, sun and cloud reaching 26. Sunny and 29 on Monday.
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3: Moose weather for Algoma, Manitoulin.
4: Partly cloudy tonight, 30% chance of showers this evening, then clearing down to 14. Sunday, sun and cloud reaching 26, sunny and 29 on Monday.
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0: Moose weather for Algoma, Manitoulin.
6: Partly cloudy tonight, 30% chance of showers this evening, then clearing down to 14. Sunday, sun and cloud reaching 26. Sunny and 29 on Monday.
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0: 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I mean, seriously, 8-track? Algoma Manitoulin's biggest variety. 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

0: As a part of the 49th Annual Homecoming Weekend, the Central Manitoulin Lions Club presents Manitoulin Rib Fest, July 2nd to 5th in Mindamoya. 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
5: Moose weather for Algoma, Manitoulin.
6: Partly cloudy tonight, 30% chance of showers this evening, then clearing down to 14. Sunday, sun and cloud reaching 26, sunny and 29 on Monday.
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0: Moose weather for Algoma, Manitoulin.
6: Partly cloudy tonight, 30% chance of showers this evening, then clearing down to 14. Sunday, sun and cloud reaching 26. Sunny and 29 on Monday.
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3: Moose Weather for Algoma, Manitoulin.
4: Partly cloudy tonight, 30% chance of showers this evening, then clearing down to 14. Sunday, sun and cloud reaching 26, sunny and 29 on Monday.
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